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Have a seat on the same old bench to watch the children play. You know, tomorrow's their future.

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Well, I know I can't hide from my memory, though day after day I try. I keep saying she'll be back.

I'll never let you part. For you're always in my heart. Podcast.ru

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2: That's right.
1: The shining star. You're my shining star, girl.